I can still remember when I bought my first guitar. 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Put it proudly in my car, and my family listened 50 times.

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He took her for his bride.

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0: I didn't come here to hear me.
2: Let's do you.
3: Yes.
2: Sometimes late at night,

this, I did it my way. Regrets, I've had a few, but then again, too few to mention. I did what I had.